0: Meanwhile, superstar Sidney Crosby is set to suit up for Canada again at the upcoming World Hockey Championship in Switzerland. The Pittsburgh Penguins captain will make his fourth appearance at the Worlds and represents his country on the international stage for an 11th time. The addition of Crosby comes shortly after New York Islanders forward Matthew Barzal withdrew as a precaution because of a minor injury. Elsewhere, Boston Bruins defenseman Charlie McAvoy has been suspended for the first six games of the next season for slashing Buffalo's Zach Benson. The NHL's Department of Player Safety announced the ruling after holding an in-person hearing at league headquarters in New York. McAvoy was rejected for his retaliatory two-handed slash to the right arm of Benson, who seconds earlier had tripped him up and sent him crashing into the boards. From the Canadian Press, I'm Rob Westgate.
1: I'm meteorologist Alistair Alders. A diminishing chance of a shower this evening, otherwise a partly cloudy sky. 4 degrees the overnight low with a light westerly wind. And Wednesday's a mainly sunny day with a west wind of 20 to 40, the high 14 degrees. On Thursday, cloudy with sunny periods and 14 degrees. Friday, periods of rain showers, the high 12. And then Saturday, the start of the long weekend. Chance of morning showers, then an afternoon mix of sun and cloud and 16 degrees.
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6: From the 95.7 News Desk, I'm Chris Halef. Here's what's making news this hour. Two levels of government are making support available for Nova Scotians impacted by tariffs. Ottawa and Nova Scotia yesterday announcing $13.8 million in funding over 3 years through the Canada-Nova Scotia Workforce Tariff Response, available to those in export-related industries like steel, softwood lumber, fisheries, seafood, and more. And the support will be delivered through the provincial programs, which will include initiatives like helping unemployed workers gain skills for in-demand jobs. The province has more than 1,500 workers will see a benefit from the program over the next 3 years. Nova Scotia RCMP have charged a 28-year-old man with child luring following a six-month investigation into reports that someone was communicating online with a youth for a sexual purpose. The Mounties say the suspect sent gifts to the youth and had attempted to meet them at a Halifax hotel. On May 7th, investigators executed a search warrant at a home in Truro Heights where electronic devices were seized. The suspect has been charged with luring a child and making sexually explicit material available to a child. And RCMP and Nova Scotia have charged a 25-year-old man with attempted murder in Yarmouth. Police say over the weekend, officers responded to reports of a shooting and learned there was an altercation between two men who are known to each other. Police say they believe one man shot the other with a shotgun before fleeing. The 25-year-old was charged with attempted murder, among other charges. For more news, you can follow us on Twitter or at halifax.citynews.ca.
7: I'm meteorologist Alistair Alders. A diminishing chance of a shower this evening, otherwise a partly cloudy sky. 4 degrees is the overnight low with a light westerly wind. And Wednesday's a mainly sunny day with a west wind of 20 to 40, the high 14 degrees. On Thursday, cloudy with sunny periods and 14 degrees. Friday, periods of rain showers, the high 12. And then Saturday, the start of the long weekend. Chance of morning showers, then an afternoon mix of sun and cloud and 16 degrees.
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1: All right, welcome on back. BetMGM Tonight, Westwood One Sports. I'm Pat Boyle. The phone number to join the show is 310-840-4910. That's 310-840-4910. You can also tweet me at PatBoyle44. Third period, let's get your scoreboard update here, and then I'll tell you what the Lakers' offseason plan should be, assuming they move on from LeBron James and LeBron James moves on from them. I

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9: 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I'm Pat Boyle. 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That's 310-840-4910. 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If you win your wager that was made with the token, you will receive extra winnings. All right, quick scoreboard update here. On the ice, last time I gave you the update, the Sabres had just scored a go-ahead goal. That is where we stand. Buffalo Sabres lead the Montreal Canadiens 3-2 with 7 minutes to go in regulation. If Buffalo wins, the series is all tied up at 2 games apiece going back to Buffalo. So we'll see if they can hold that lead or if the Habs at home can tie it up and maybe send it to OT. And then the Ducks and the Golden Knights, they're underway in Vegas. Game 5 in that series, pivotal swing game there. Series tied at 2 games apiece. All right, NBA playoffs. This roller coaster game of runs continues. Every time the Spurs get up by double digits, the T-Wolves punch right back. San Antonio has had like 4 different double-digit leads that Minnesota has cut down to like a single possession each time. San Antonio led by 18 as much by 18 in this game, and they led by, I think it was

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3: 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Here's what's making news this hour. Two levels of government are making support available for Nova Scotians impacted by tariffs. Ottawa and Nova Scotia yesterday announcing $13.8 million in funding over 3 years through the Canada-Nova Scotia Workforce Tariff Response, available to those in export-related industries like steel, softwood lumber, fisheries, seafood, and more. And the support will be delivered through the provincial programs, which will include initiatives like helping unemployed workers gain skills for in-demand jobs. The province has more than 1,500 workers will see a benefit from the program over the next 3 years. Nova Scotia RCMP have charged a 28-year-old man with child luring following a six-month investigation into reports that someone was communicating online with a youth for a sexual purpose. The Mounties say the suspect sent gifts to the youth and had attempted to meet them at a Halifax hotel. On May 7th, investigators executed a search warrant at a home in Truro Heights where electronic devices were seized. The suspect has been charged with luring a child and making sexually explicit material available to a child. And RCMP and Nova Scotia have charged a 25-year-old man with attempted murder in Yarmouth. Police say over the weekend, officers responded to reports of a shooting and learned there was an altercation between two men who are known to each other. Police say they believe one man shot the other with a shotgun before fleeing. The 25-year-old was charged with attempted murder, among other charges. For more news, you can follow us on Twitter or at halifax.citynews.ca.
4: I'm meteorologist Alistair Alders. A diminishing chance of a shower this evening, otherwise a partly cloudy sky. 4 degrees is the overnight low with a light westerly wind. And Wednesday's a mainly sunny day with a west wind of 20 to 40, the high 14 degrees. On Thursday, cloudy with sunny periods and 14 degrees. Friday, periods of rain showers, the high 12. And then Saturday, the start of the long weekend. Chance of morning showers, then an afternoon mix of sun and cloud and 16 degrees.
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7: 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I'm Pat Boyle. The phone number to join the show is 310-840-4910. You can also hit me up on Twitter at PatBoyle44. Sports God tweets in, I want to hear the end of this story, but amen. Guy walks out with a 10-foot pipe. Nobody's getting the size right, by the way. I mistakenly said it was a 1 foot. It was probably 2 feet. Because he had like his arms bent, and it went from like wrist to wrist. So it wasn't like full length of his wingspan. It was probably maybe 3 feet at most. Combs said 20 feet. Sports God saying 10 feet. He said, but amen. Guy walks out with a 10-foot python randomly. Oh, I'm a snake charmer slash breeder. Yep, keep two eyes on him. Yeah. Oh, yeah. Big time. I'm not letting that guy out of my sights. And simultaneously, I also never want to see him again. But I already had seen him in the month that I've been living here. I don't know. 4 or 5 times. So chances are I'm going to see him again soon. Hopefully it's just not with a snake draped around his shoulders. So, all right. Let's get a scoreboard update here. On the ice, mentioned the Sabres held on to win 3-2. They've tied that series up at 2 games apiece with the Canadiens. Producer Brandon Combs and myself both think that series is going 7. So you'll have game 5 back in Buffalo on Thursday night. And that means we're guaranteed to have a game 6, which would be back in Montreal on Saturday. And remember, the Hurricanes finished off the sweep of the Flyers back on Saturday. So they're going to have at minimum 7 days off before they play.

0: is the number one team ahead of Noah Eagle. So you'd have Mike Tirico on every call for the Western Conference Finals, and you'd have Mike Breen on the call for all the Eastern Conference Finals on ESPN. Okay. All right, we'll take one final break. When we come back, we'll finish off with one or two more hot or cold. We only got to one earlier. So we'll go do some more hot or cold with producer Brandon Combs. But I'm Pat Boyle. This is BetMGM Tonight, right here on Westwood One Sports.
1: Who's making a run? And who's done? We're just a few games away from the NBA Finals. 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
2: I'm meteorologist Alistair Alders. A diminishing chance of a shower this evening, otherwise a partly cloudy sky. 4 degrees the overnight low with a light westerly wind. And Wednesday's a mainly sunny day with a west wind of 20 to 40, the high 14 degrees. On Thursday, cloudy with sunny periods and 14 degrees. Friday, periods of rain showers, the high 12. And then Saturday, the start of the long weekend. Chance of morning showers, then an afternoon mix of sun and cloud and 16 degrees.
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with you. A lot more to get to, including a trip to Los Angeles. Pal Law Murray going to join the program coming up top of the 2 o'clock hour on the East Coast. I mentioned it earlier. I'm a huge, huge Jamie Foxx fan. I think he's super talented, singing, dancing, acting, the writing, the whole nine. Jamie Foxx and some of you all out there need to stop participating in one certain activity once you reach a certain age. That is what they call a tease in the industry. We'll get to Jamie Foxx a little bit later on in the program. Right now, though, I want to get to the Los Angeles Lakers once again. Last night was tough if you're a fan of the Lakers, right? Watching that group go down in the fashion that they did was tough, but it shouldn't have been a surprise to anyone. No Luka, Austin Reeves not at 100%, and LeBron James at 41, 42, 43, however old he is, too damn old to be the number one option, I'll tell you that. What the Lakers have proved here throughout the course of the regular season and throughout this postseason run as well,

infrastructure. Again, I covered the LA Clippers, and I've seen what the Clippers were like with Donald Sterling. I am much more familiar with how the Clippers operate with Steve Ballmer. Man, Steve Ballmer has tried to throw money at everything that he could. He's the best kind of owner that a fan base could have, except for if you want to complain about Steve Ballmer being maybe a little bit too comfortable with the people

0: had attempted to meet them at a Halifax hotel. On May 7th, investigators executed a search warrant at a home in Truro Heights where electronic devices were seized. The suspect has been charged with luring a child and making sexually explicit material available to a child. And RCMP and Nova Scotia have charged a 25-year-old man with attempted murder in Yarmouth. Police say over the weekend, officers responded to reports of a shooting and learned there was an altercation between two men who are known to each other. Police say they believe one man shot the other with a shotgun before fleeing. The 25-year-old was charged with attempted murder, among other charges. For more news, you can follow us on Twitter or at halifax.citynews.ca.
1: Meteorologist Alistair Alders, a nicer day today, mainly sunny skies, a westerly wind of 20 to 40, and warmer with a seasonable high of 14 degrees. And then on Thursday, it's cloudy with sunny periods, the high 14 degrees. Some wet weather looks to return heading into the long weekend, Friday periods of rain showers and 12 degrees. And then for the start of the long weekend, Saturday, a chance of morning showers, but then a mix of sun and cloud in the afternoon with a high of 16.
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0: risks. It matters. The elite organizations in this sport, they take chances. I know it may be frowned upon. I know it's not going to be a consensus thought or opinion. But man, this is the NBA. You don't have forever to turn an organization around. You don't have forever to rebuild a franchise. What better way to expedite your rebuild than by acquiring Giannis Antetokounmpo and friends? Because here's the thing. With all the cap space that you got, you can absorb Giannis and several other marquee free agents out there. And I know it, right? Free agency is not how you team build in the year 2026. But if you're Chicago, you add Giannis to your core, all of a sudden, the other holes on your roster become a lot smaller. All of a sudden, the avenue, the path to being a contender in the Eastern Conference becomes a lot more clear. Not if you don't take the risk. Not if you don't make the move. 310-840-4910 is the number. Giannis Antetokounmpo, open for business. The Bucks, open for business when it comes to a Giannis Antetokounmpo trade. I've given you two very realistic destinations, two very realistic scenarios. A trade to Los Angeles for the number 5 overall pick and a package of players, or a trade to Chicago for the 4th pick and a package of players. What should the Bucks do? 310-840-4910 is the number. We'll take your calls on that. Plus, Rob Pelinka, the GM of the Los Angeles Lakers, he spoke earlier this afternoon and gave some insight into what is next out in Southern California. We'll let you hear from Rob Pelinka. Let's take your calls next.
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0: I'm meteorologist Alistair Alders. A nicer day today, mainly sunny skies, a westerly wind of 20 to 40, and warmer with a seasonable high of 14 degrees. And then on Thursday, it's cloudy with sunny periods, the high 14 degrees. Some wet weather looks to return heading into the long weekend, Friday periods of rain showers and 12 degrees. And then for the start of the long weekend, Saturday, a chance of morning showers, but then a mix of sun and cloud in the afternoon with a high of 16.
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0: Kicks off in Halifax next week, and it will be impacting a number of transit routes. We'll have a look at that story coming up.
1: Montreal and Buffalo are now even at two games apiece with the Sabres' victory at Bell Centre last night. Sports at 15.
2: Morning markets seeing big gains led by the tech stocks. Tokyo's Nikkei hitting another record high. Oil holding above $100 per barrel. Business at 26.
3: 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Time for Rogers 5G home internet traffic and weather together on the ones with Halifax's most frequent traffic reports. Here's Gord Taylor.
4: Well, good morning. Didn't take long for traffic starting to build on the inbound routes. Quite busy on the McDonald Bridge towards Halifax. Still moving well on the McCape. The Bedford Highway slows up just after Bayview into the Windsor Street Exchange. Also busy on the 102 inbound from Joseph Howe towards Bears Road. And very slow on Main Street through Forest Hills Parkway. Spot traffic trouble? Let us know on the 95.7 News Radio traffic tip line, 902-493-7184. 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

All right, everybody, welcome back. You're listening to Nova Scotia Today. It was before council earlier this week, and it's passed, and that is a couple of motions put forward by our next guest, who is looking to maybe make things a little easier on businesses as we head into the summer, and of course through the next few years as we start to I know it's almost hard to say, but as we get ready to start putting things together for the next budget cycle for HRM. Very pleased to welcome to the program today the mayor of HRM, and that is Andy Fillmore. Mayor Fillmore.

Dartmouth General last Thursday on the 7th after driving in from the South Shore early in the morning. I went for a knee replacement. It went excellent. I was extremely, extremely impressed with the team. I've never been around a group, and I've had quite a few operations. I've never been around a group of people who got along, worked together, were happy to do what they were doing, happy to be there, and it had a great impact on how I felt as a patient. Right from, you know, the porter who took me out to my car later on, everyone, I can't say enough.

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14: It is Wednesday, May the 13th. Good afternoon. I'm Blake Priddle in downtown Halifax. It is sunny and 11 degrees. Here's what's making news this hour. Halifax is considering cutting trees for sidewalk patios in a move to help local businesses. However, some are questioning why the city would reduce revenue at a time when the city is in a tight financial position. Yesterday, Regional Council unanimously passed Mayor Andy Fillmore's motion for a review of the fees. Municipal staff will come back with a report examining patio fees across the country and whether council should eliminate or reduce the fees in next year's budget. A new report says offshore wind developers in Atlantic Canada should commit to collaborating with Indigenous businesses to ensure the industry contributes to economic reconciliation. The report is scheduled to be released today by the Atlantic Policy Congress of First Nations Chiefs, which represents 33 nations and communities in Atlantic Canada, Quebec, and Maine. The Congress says First Nations have an important role to play in the new industry, noting they're already involved in onshore energy projects across the region. The report release comes as Nova Scotia leads the country in developing offshore wind farms. Today is the 17th anniversary of the homicide of Jarrell Aaron Wright in North Preston, and the RCMP are still investigating the case. According to an RCMP release on May the 13th, 2009, just before 11 p.m., police responded to

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5: 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The world is changing fast, eh? 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Where does Canada fit in all of this? From federal politics to foreign policy to in-depth one-on-one

All right, everybody, welcome back. You're listening to Nova Scotia Today. It was before council earlier this week, and it's passed, and that is a couple of motions put forward by our next guest, who is looking to maybe make things a little easier on businesses as we head into the summer, and of course through the next few years as we start to, I know it

All right, welcome back. It's House Calls. This is your chance to ask our doctor a question. Lots of lines open, folks, if you want to join the conversation. That number is 902-405-6000 or 1-877-801-8255. Dr. John Gillis in the house. Dr. John, email question, and I think this is one that I've heard a couple of times from people around this part of the world, and it says, over the last year, I've had a cold almost once a month for at least 2 weeks out of that month. My most recent one lasted over 2 months straight. It began with cough-heavy cold, and now I tend to get one with a runny nose during the day and then stuffed at night. I've unsuccessfully tried over-the-counter medication, gone to see my doctor who prescribed something to suppress the cough. Then I got to see an ear, nose, and throat specialist who prescribed Flonase and a neti pot, but still nothing has worked so far. The ENT said my airway looks normal and there's no sign of bronchitis. I also dust and change my sheets regularly to reduce dust and mite irritation. It's bearable, but has significantly degraded my quality of life. Who do I need to see, or what do I need?

0: to the reconstruction project at the Forum, if there's federal money that gets attached to this project, if the feds lend a helping hand, if they hand us, I don't know, $10, $15, $20 million, $30 million, does that change your opinion on it? Is this purely a dollars and cents thing? If we can get some or secure some federal money to rebuild, it's not going to be to fix. That project is past. We got to take that thing down to the foundations and start over. But given the fact now that there is the potential to access federal money or more federal money for that project, does that change your opinion? Should we rebuild the Forum in its current spot, in its current size? 902-405-6000, 1-877-801-8255. Again, if you want to shoot us an email, it's Dan, D-A-N dot Allstrand, A-H-L-S-T-R-A-N-D at rci.rogers.com. If there's federal money attached to it, does it make more sense to redo the Forum? We're back after the news.
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